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1: 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You can't touch this. You can't touch this.

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2: When I first saw you, I saw love, and the first time you touched me.